0: more time, my paper, my paper.
1: We want to do something real special here at the Soul Channel Cafe. I want to bring up my nephew, they call Mr. V. He wants to do something special with his little three-piece band, you know, little piano man and his midget on a mute horn. Mr. V, come on up here, baby.
2: How you doing? I just wanted to do something, something, I guess with some jazz, so I hope you like it, all right?

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1: We want to do something real special here at the Soul Channel Cafe. I want to bring up my nephew, they call Mr. V. He wants to do something special with his little three-piece band, you know, little piano man and his midget on the mute horn. Mr. V, come on up here, baby.
2: How you doing? I just wanted to do something, I guess with some jazz, so I hope you like it, all right?

It's not about getting drunk only. It's the only group with a very keen sense of how very, very short life is.

Rádio Béčko. Od lidí pro lidi. S náma teprve žiješ. www.radiob.cz. It's like a jungle sometimes. 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

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Od lidí pro lidi. 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It's like a jungle sometimes. It makes me wonder how I keep from going under.

Now in my younger days I used to kick your face and take pills in the field in this little rave. 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No skills, no appeal, just a tin of paint and no frills.

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I can't help but dancing all night. 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

0: Evil Nine a jejich Crooked netřeba představovat. 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
1: Shut the fuck up. Get that evil. Get that evil. Get that evil. Get that evil. Get that evil. Get that evil. Get that evil. Get that evil. Get that evil. Get that evil. Get that evil. Get that evil. Get that evil. Get that evil. Get that evil. Get that evil. Get that evil. Get that evil. Get that evil. Get that evil. Get that evil. Get that evil. Get that evil. Get that evil. Get that evil. Get that evil. Get that evil. Get that evil. Get that evil. Get that evil. Get that evil. Get that evil. Get that evil. Get that evil. Get that evil. Get that evil. Get that evil. Get that evil. Get that evil. Get that evil. Get that evil. Get that evil. Get that evil. Get that evil. Get that evil. Get that evil. Get that evil. Get that evil. Get that evil. Get that evil. Get that evil. Get that evil. Get that evil. Get that evil. Get that evil. Get that evil. Get that evil. Get that evil. Get that evil. Get that evil. Get that evil. Get that

Skladba Bite the Bullet Final Fix a následuje On My Mind od producentů Lobovsky a Mooney. I know I shouldn't care, so can you tell me why, babe? You know this shit ain't fair.

One if it them if it try me. One if it them if it try me. One if it them if it try me. One if it them if it try me.